0: No signs of any clearance before the end of next week.
1: Il y a du sable jaune dans le vent.
0: Gale force winds are to be expected at

0: Well, that's it for the week. Sure am glad to be out of this factory. By the way, Johnson, what are you doing tonight?
1: Well, I'm going to go on down to the disco and hit on some girls sitting at the bar.
2: Better watch out.

Michael Jackson, One Way, The SOS Band, Nona Hendrix, Asphalt and Simpson, Central Line,

0: 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Classic Hits. 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
1: Energia no ar. O FM.
2: In the summertime, it's fun time. On the beach, in the street, in the heat, with the freaks.